0: Straight for the heart. She's Alexandra Kay. I'm Chris Matthews, throwing some good news into your Wednesday. Phoenix firefighter is donating one of her kidneys to her husband. Madison is her name. Robert is her husband. They're first responders. They spent their careers helping others, and now they're raising money for medical bills with Madison helping out because, you see, Robert was diagnosed with a rare kidney disease in April of last year. Madison is a match, going to totally donate one of these kidneys, and then deserves to win every argument from henceforth, if that wasn't going to happen already, which it was.
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0: Kane Brown celebrating. I got a woman, Chris Matthews, you got me, and new Luke Combs on the way next.
1: Hey, this is Ashley McBride, and this is my new song, What If We Don't?

0: NTP News, I'm Ben Thomas. In West Virginia, Governor Patrick Morrisey has deployed hundreds of National Guard members after torrential rains hit the state, causing flash flooding.
1: Right now, we're in the phase of search and rescue. We remain in a position where we're looking to identify any individual who we might be able to save. And so we're always looking for new information and new tips. But that's critical because while we have a lot of resources that we've deployed, that remains job number one.
0: Morrisey says there are people unaccounted for, but he didn't say whether there have been any deaths. Meanwhile, Tropical Storm Bertha's made landfall on the southern tip of Louisiana. It's been moving slowly along the Gulf Coast, with winds extending as much as 100 miles from its center. Robbie Berg at the National Hurricane Center.
2: We are still expecting some areas, especially in Louisiana and Mississippi, to see upwards of 2 to 4 feet of storm surge, especially where those winds are blowing onshore.
0: U.S. Central Command's conducting a 12th night of strikes against Iran. Earlier in the day, President Trump warned that the U.S. will destroy one bridge or power plant each time Iran shoots at a ship in the Strait of Hormuz. Iran's foreign minister says his country will adopt an eye-for-an-eye defense doctrine. Oil prices keep rising as the fighting goes on, Brent crude now above $94 per barrel. And Lorna Petty reports the latest big hacking incident, this one involving OpenAI, with an inside job.
3: This may sound like the plot of a sci-fi movie, but OpenAI's system just went rogue and hacked into another company. ChatGPT maker OpenAI was testing a combination of AI models. The models became so hyper-focused on completing the test that they identified on their own that AI startup Hugging Face was a place that might hold the solutions. So they tried to hack their way in. Hugging Face's security and its own AI agent spotted the attack and stopped the rogue activity. CEO Clément Delong said there didn't appear to be any malicious intent from OpenAI, but called it mind-blowing that AI agents could do something like this entirely on their own.
0: This is AP News.
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taking you to church. Can I get an amen? You just did. Jelly Roll and Shaboozy. And amen, Chris Matthews. Cody Johnson just wants his horse back in a new song. I'll tell you all about it after Rodney Atkins.

0: It's Estella Lefty, new country called Boston. Chris Matthews here. This is not substantiated by science, but it's a good excuse anyway. TikTok is saying the McDonald's fries boost fertility. Doctors say there is no evidence of this, but this is the second time McDonald's fries fertility myth has gone viral. People are also, women also eating pineapple cores in order to get pregnant, but if for nothing else, this is a fantastic excuse for you just to go crazy. Get the supersized McDonald's fries if you're trying to get pregnant. You have our seal of approval.
1: From time to time, we like to put a little church on the radio for you. Now, guitars and words that rhyme, and on the hands of time. And you can thank God for that.

0: this party, Hunter Hayes.
1: All this pain is gonna be invisible.
0: Is catching up with the boys from Little Texas. Probably talking about the Zac Brown Band.
1: Can I stay?

Just Want to Be By You, new Luke Combs there. Chris Matthews, she's country and she knows it, and she likes that new Luke Bryan song. I'm going to play it for her next.

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One night at a time. Probably talking about Tim McGraw. Ain't nothing in the whole wide world like a southern girl. And we'll start the party next.

0: That's Riley Green with Think As You Drunk. Cody Johnson right before that. I'm Rich Krieger. And Shania Twain takes her horses with her on the road, even when she goes overseas. She recently opened for Harry Styles at his London dates, and she said, quote, I ride in my pajamas in the morning, just barefoot. It's a great escape. Takes a little planning, or when I'm in London, I just ride in Hyde Park. Coming up, Morgan Wallen.
1: We've got more music. 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And even more music. Yeah, that's why we drink. Country's got you covered.
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That's Parker McCollum with Burn It Down. Morgan Wallen, don't we? Right before that, I'm Rich Krieger. Coming up, when the temperatures climb, people change. Also, we'll hear from Taylor Swift.

0: That's Kane Brown. That's his latest single, Woman. Josh Ross, Hate How You Look. Right before that, I'm Rich Krieger. And another hour's worth of great country music is on the way. We'll kick it off with Bailey Zimmerman.
1: Hey, y'all, it's Shane Prophet. This is my brand new single, along with

0: That's Dan and Shay with Say So. I'm Rich Krieger. Morgan Wallen's Don't We? Coming up next.
1: Hey, y'all, this is Jackson Dean, and I am very excited that my new song, Make a Liar, is out now.

horseback. Now he's a buckskin, 15 hands, 5-time team road champion.

0: That's Keith Urban with Kiss a Girl, Megan Maroney, Beautiful Things. Right before that, Megan currently out on her Cloud 9 tour. I'm Rich Krieger. Coming up, we've got another hour's worth of great country music. We're going to kick it off with the latest single from Jason Aldean, which is Don't Tell on Me.
1: Hey, this is Blake Shelton, and my new song, Let Him In Anyway, is out right now. And don't forget to pre-save or pre-add the album for recreational use only right now.

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1: AP News, I'm Marcela Sanchez. Yemen's Houthi rebels have claimed an attack on Saudi oil tankers. This comes as the U.S. military conducted a 12th night of strikes against Iran as the two countries vie for control of vital shipping lanes. The AP's Charles de Ledesma has more.
2: The Iran-backed Houthi rebels said early Thursday they'd attacked two Saudi oil tankers in the Red Sea. The Houthi attacks threatened to open a new front in a war that has roiled the global economy, sending prices for fuel and other goods surging across the world. With the standoff in the Gulf deepening, there are no signs of progress in diplomatic efforts to end the conflict, while U.S. Central Command says its strikes were designed to further degrade Iran's ability to threaten civilian mariners and commercial vessels transiting regional waters. I'm Charles de Ledesma.
1: Earlier yesterday, President Trump warned that the U.S. would destroy one bridge or power plant each time Iran shoots at a ship in the strait. The House has adopted a Republican-only $95 billion budget proposal, a long-shot effort to fund the Iran war and other White House priorities over objections from Democrats and a few GOP holdouts. Tropical Storm Bertha has made landfall in Louisiana, about 40 miles east of New Orleans, and is moving west toward Texas. Damaging winds and storm surges are the main threats for the Deep South states. Health advisors will meet today to review more than a half dozen peptides, unproven substances that have become a growing wellness trend. The two-day meeting hosted by the Food and Drug Administration is backed by Health Secretary Robert F. Kennedy Jr., who's described himself as a big fan of peptides and vowed to overturn industry restrictions put in place under President Joe Biden. This is AP News.
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0: Good morning and welcome to your Thursday in Mountain Country. And this is the Mountain Country Morning Show. Steve Nichols with you. Welcome into yet another day of fun and frivolity and some great country music, but it is going to be a little bit on the damp side. We'll get your forecast coming up in just a little bit. If you'd like your business to be the 6 a.m. news or weather sponsor, I'd love to have you on board the show. And we'd love to add to the marketing campaign of your business. 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Got a flood watch that's in effect as well. We'll tell you about that and a lot more, but I'm also going to tell you what I'm going to get into here to go ahead and get this thing rolling for us. Scotty McCreary's got some brand new music. I also have new music from Taylor Austin Dye. But we also are going to kick things off with Yes, More of Tomorrow's Country Today. Tucker Wetmore's got a new single, and we've got it for you now in Mountain Country after Holly Strano brings you the Mountain Country Forecast. Got a little bit of light rain out there, 74 degrees here at the WPPL studios. Are you ready? Well, let's just do this thing.
6: Good Thursday morning, North Georgia. It is time to Friday Eve it up. You know what I mean? Partly to mostly cloudy skies as we're getting the morning underway. Considerable cloud cover is what I'm basically trying to say here. And there is a slight chance of a stray shower or thunderstorm today. Highs later will be in the mid-80s. I hope your Thursday morning is terrific. And I am Georgia meteorologist Holly Strano in the GNN Weather Center.

0: 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And that is Scotty McCready for you. Been a good run, laddie, here in Mountain Country. That's his brand new single. Also, Daryl Worley, A Good Day to Run, as we're running into a Thursday. Taylor Austin Dye with her new single. It's called First, and the latest from Tucker Wetmore got it started. Who told you that? 6:18 is your Mountain Country time. As you get your Thursday rolling, it's going to be kind of a mixed bag kind of a day. You're going to have on again, off again showers, maybe a thunderstorm popping up. So pack the umbrella as you're walking out the door this morning, just to make sure you go ahead and got it. Currently here at the WPPL studios, a little bit of light rain, cloudy skies, and 74 degrees. But I've got some more great country coming your way. And Jody Messina's got a new project. We've got her new single from it coming up next on the Mountain Country Morning Show.
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0: Travis Tritt for you here on Mountain Country 103.9 and 94.3 FM. Here's a quarter. Call someone who cares. Yes, back in the days when there were actually payphones. I know a lot of young kids are like, payphones? Huh? What? What? Morgan Wallen, Lies, Lies, Lies. That was one that he put out as a remix, which is pretty cool. And Joe DeMessina got it started with Message in a Bottle, the new single from her new project. It's 6:30. GNN News takes us around the Peach State next, and we got your forecast as well at 6:30, brought to you by the Loving Road Stop and Go in Mountain Country.
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2: President Trump gave a campaign-style speech with the midterms fast approaching during his visit to Wheeler High School in the metro Atlanta area of Marietta. One of many issues the president spoke about was his investment program called Trump Accounts, saying it's hot as a pistol.
3: And under this groundbreaking new policy, every American child gets a tax-free investment savings account that can grow over the course of their childhood and be used for them when they reach 18 or 21.
2: The initiative allows families to contribute up to $5,000 annually for American-born children under 18, with those born between 2025 and 2028 receiving a $1,000 federal contribution.
3: These accounts will reach hundreds of thousands of dollars for these young people by the time they get to, let's say, 18, let's say 21. But by the time they're just young adults, they could be worth hundreds of thousands of dollars, most likely will be.
2: Trump also touched on immigration, Iran, crime, and made note of the dignified transfer on Wednesday in Delaware for the four U.S. soldiers killed in Iranian attacks over the weekend. A new report by the U.S. Chemical Safety and Hazard Investigation Board finds the massive fire and toxic plume release in Conyers could have been prevented. Stephen Kleiss with CSB tells Atlanta News First, BioLab had multiple opportunities to fix issues with sprinkler heads.
4: Inspection reports going back to 2023 in December that identified over 1,000 sprinkler heads that were visibly corroded.
2: Many residents are still dealing with health effects from the toxic plume 2 years ago. And downtown Savannah is experiencing growth with the nearly completed New Recess Hotel and a Ritz-Carlton Hotel. I'm Liz Kennedy.
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6: Good Thursday morning, North Georgia. It is time to Friday Eve it up. You know what I mean? Partly to mostly cloudy skies as we're getting the morning underway. Considerable cloud cover is what I'm basically trying to say here. And there is a slight chance of a stray shower or thunderstorm today. Highs later will be in the mid-80s. I hope your Thursday morning is terrific, and I am Georgia meteorologist Holly Strano in the GNN Weather Center.
0: And your 6:30 Mountain Country weather forecast is brought to you by the Loving Road Stop and Go at Loving Road and Highway 515. 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It'll give you the feel to get your Thursday going. Joe and Julie always feed you good, and check out their Facebook page because they change up those food specials daily at the Loving Road Stop and Go. Call them at 706-374-2183. Clouds, 74 degrees in Blue Ridge, and here's Cole Goodwin.

0: 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That'll be a good lady show. Am I Missing Out is the name of Wynonna's new single for you here on the Mountain Country Morning Show on Mountain Country 103.9 and 94.3 FM, streaming too at mountaincountryradio.com. Cole Goodwin before that with Howdy, and howdy to you on a Thursday morning. We welcome you into the Mountain Country Morning Show. Steve Nichols with you. Let's get around that Mountain Country community calendar, shall we? It's brought to you by the Riverwalk Shops in McKaysville. The John C. Campbell Folk School continues its Centennial Sounds Concert Series Monday, July 27th at 7 p.m. in the Festival Barn. 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And those are just two of the many great things in your community calendar, brought to you by the Riverwalk Shops in McKaysville.
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There's a man that knew how to play some serious guitar. As a matter of fact, you may not have known that he was a guy that played with the Beach Boys quite a bit, too, and helped them out on Pet Sounds, which is really way cool. And you'll even be able to hear him on Waylon Jennings' second album that is the second of three that are going to be released by Shooter Jennings. And we actually played a track of Mr. Glenn Campbell actually counting it down for you, playing with Waylon. And that's Glenn Campbell with Gentle on My Mind here on the Mountain Country Morning Show. Just before that, we had a mountain track from the lovely Julia Cole, Heaven on a Sunday. Kelly and Sarah just before that with Cowboy on the Run. And the latest single from Dan and Shay got it started in that set with Marry You Again. Welcome into the Mountain Country Morning Show, where, man, hour one just flew by like a vapor, and I've got hour number two set up and ready to roll for you on the station that brings you your country music. That's us, WPPL-FM, Blue Ridge and Blairsville. Thank you, Mountain Country Singers. 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

0: AP News, I'm Marcela Sanchez. Yemen's Iran-backed Houthi rebels say they've attacked two Saudi oil tankers in the Red Sea. This comes as the U.S. military conducted a 12th night of strikes against Iran as the two countries vie for control of vital shipping lanes. Yesterday, President Trump warned that the U.S. would destroy one bridge or power plant each time Iran shoots at a ship in the Strait of Hormuz. Meanwhile, the House passed a $95 billion budget proposal along party lines. But as the AP's Jennifer King reports, it faces uncertainty in the Senate.
1: The House passed a $95 billion budget proposal to fund the war in Iran and other White House priorities without a single Democratic vote.
2: The concurrent resolution is adopted.
3: Bullets and bombs to finish the job.
1: Budget Committee Chairman Jody Arrington framed the proposal as a push to deliver for voters ahead of the midterm elections.
3: Strengthen our food supply, and ultimately, we want to safeguard the integrity of our election.
1: Democrat Paul Tonko was among those voting against the resolution.
4: This budget gives this administration a blank check to continue their war of choice with Iran.
1: It now heads to the Senate, where it faces a more skeptical audience. House Speaker Mike Johnson viewed the proposal as the best chance to usher President Trump's priorities through a split Congress.
5: Republicans support our troops, our farmers, and election security.
1: Jennifer King, Washington.
0: Tropical storm Bertha has made landfall in Louisiana and was southwest of New Orleans. The storm is moving west toward Texas. Damaging winds and storm surges are the main threats for the deep south states. World shares are mixed, and the war with Iran is pushing Brent crude to over $98 a barrel. More stories at apnews.com. This is AP News.
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12: Good Thursday morning, North Georgia. It is time to Friday Eve it up. You know what I mean? Partly to mostly cloudy skies as we're getting the morning underway. Considerable cloud cover is what I'm basically trying to say here. And there is a slight chance of a stray shower or thunderstorm today. Highs later will be in the mid-80s. I hope your Thursday morning is terrific, and I am Georgia meteorologist Holly Strano in the GNN Weather Center.
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0: that gal. Yeah, buddy, do I love that gal. Yeah, buddy.
1: Does he love that gal? Yeah, buddy. Jep Carson for you here on the Mountain Country Morning Show. Before that, the new single from Cameron Marlowe, Making Me a Liar, and Ella Langley. Man, talk about a woman riding a wave, man. She is just putting out some great tunes. And lots of singles that are flying up the charts to that top spot. That is Loving Life Again here in Mountain Country from Miss Langley. Welcome into the Mountain Country Morning Show. It's time for sports at 7:15. 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
2: I'm Scott Kimbler, GNN Sports. The Atlanta Braves almost blew a big lead, but they hung on to beat the San Diego Padres 7-6 last night at Truist Park. Atlanta led 7-1 after eight innings before the Padres scored five runs in the top of the ninth. Philadelphia Phillies lost, so the Braves' lead in the National League East grew to four games. Atlanta United can take something positive into its match this weekend. The Five Stripes came back from two goals to play the Charlotte FC at a 2-2 draw last night on the road. It marked Atlanta's first point in Major League Soccer action since May 16th. Next up is another match on the road against New England Saturday. Middle Georgia's school football team is predicted to come out on top again in conference play. Coaches in the Southern Conference selected Mercer University to finish the season at the top, which would be the third straight year at number one for the Bears. That's sports. I'm Scott Kimbler with the Georgia News Network.
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0: 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Hey, man, the going's not gone here. 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

0: Shauna and Keeper Thompson Square would lay it on me. Also, Frank Gray teaming up with Tracy Lawrence and Good for the Soul, and country music is indeed good for the soul. As we go ahead and nourish that with more of your 100% USDA Black Angus cuts of country here in Mountain Country. All right, man. When coming up, I've got brand new music from Randy Travis. Let's find out what's happening around the Peach State with GNN News next. It's brought to you by ETC. That's LJ Telephone Company.
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2: Chick-fil-A says accounts from its loyalty program were affected last month when unauthorized bad actors launched an automated attack. It's Chick-fil-A's One program was hacked using credentials obtained from a third-party source. The sensitive information included the last four digits of credit card numbers and saved details like birthdays, email addresses, and passwords. Chick-fil-A wrote in a letter sent to customers on July 20th that as soon as they learned of the breach, they forced logouts on affected accounts and removed any saved payment methods. The company also restored affected Chick-fil-A One balances and added extra rewards to customer accounts. Regardless, customers are urged to reset passwords. The Daugherty County Police Department is investigating after two Flock safety cameras exploded and caught fire. Officials say the cameras at an intersection went up in flames Tuesday. Investigators say the cameras' battery packs may be to blame for the fires. Police are also looking into whether other factors caused the cameras to explode. During the FIFA World Cup, a multi-agency law enforcement operation took place in Metro Atlanta that cracked down on human trafficking.
3: Officials say Operation Red Card has led to the arrest of 150 individuals with charges including child exploitation and human trafficking. The operation, coordinated by various agencies, aimed to combat trafficking and exploitation during the high-profile event. Atlanta News First reports that authorities rescued 54 trafficking victims, with 27 victims accepting services on a path to a new life. I'm Katie Gray.
2: And Atlanta United is facing Charlotte FC at Bank of America Stadium. It won't be the first match since World Cup action for Atlanta, who fell to Nashville 1-0 last Friday after an extended break. I'm Liz Kennedy.
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5: Good Thursday morning, North Georgia. It is time to Friday Eve it up. You know what I mean? Partly to mostly cloudy skies as we're getting the morning underway. Considerable cloud cover is what I'm basically trying to say here. And there is a slight chance of a stray shower or thunderstorm today. Highs later will be in the mid-80s. I hope your Thursday morning is terrific, and I am Georgia meteorologist Holly Strano in the GNN Weather Center.
0: 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That's 706-632-1835. That's Tocoa Lumber Mill and Building Supplies in Blue Ridge. Holding steady at 74 degrees, and here's new Randy Travis.

0: New music from Porter Martin, X's in Texas on the Mountain Country Morning Show. Before that, new music from Randy Travis. Yes, it was recorded a while ago, but it got stored in the vault. They pulled it out and cleaned it up. And fish on. Yeah, nothing like a good day of fishing. Even if you don't catch anything, it's always a good day of fishing. Welcome into the Mountain Country Morning Show, where your Mountain Country time is 7:44 as you get your day rolling. Yeah, the clouds are going to be here for a while. Right now, radar showing a bunch of showers up in southeastern Tennessee, not quite making its way yet into Copper Hill, and some showers just east of Murphy. Nothing right now for us so far, but that's bound to change throughout the day because it looks like we're going to have that off again, on again kind of stuff happening throughout the day with all the wet stuff. Currently, we have 74 degrees here in Blue Ridge. Let's go around the Mountain Country Community Calendar. 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The North Georgia Master Gardeners and Fannin County Young Farmers present Come and Learn on Saturday, August 1st at 10 a.m. at the Fannin County Agriculture and Environmental Science Facility. Award-winning author and environmental educator Mark Warren will present The Taming of the Few, Wild Plants in Your Garden, Exploring Useful Native and Naturalized Plants for Food and Medicine. That's Saturday, August 1st, the North Georgia Master Gardeners and Fannin County Young Farmers presenting Come and Learn at the Fannin County Agriculture and Environmental Science Facility. Cherry Log Christian Church is hosting an introduction to the labyrinth on Saturday, August 15th at 1 p.m., followed by a labyrinth walk or seated prayer. The church is located at 1149 Cherry Log Street, and bring a folding chair if possible. The rain date will be Saturday, August 22nd at 1 p.m. And those are just a couple of the many great things in your Mountain Country Community Calendar, brought to you by the Riverwalk Shops in McKaysville.
1: 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Also on the racing card are the Interstate Welding 602 Crate Late Models, the Jasper Generators Open Wheel Modifieds, Hobby Sportsman Stock Front Wheel Drives, and Strictly Stock Crown Vicks. 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
2: He's dribbling the ball with everything on the line. 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

sit high, getting ideas. 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

0: Roger Miller and a little Dang Me here on the Mountain Country Morning Show. Also, Ray Lynn, Come On Cowboy, Giddy Up. It's a mountain track for you. Robert Weston with Life's a Beach, and Bradley Gaskin got it started with his new single, Burn It Down, here on WPPL-FM, Blue Ridge and Blairsville. 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
1: 18 News, I'm Marcela Sanchez. The U.S. Navy is taking a major step to restrict press access to information about service members by no longer releasing information about any sailor's service history. The restrictions include a policy that reporters must be accompanied by an official escort on Pentagon grounds. Officials say the move is being driven by increased security threats and harassment concerns. The House has passed a $95 billion budget proposal to fund the war in Iran and other White House priorities without a single Democratic vote and objections from a few Republicans. House Speaker Mike Johnson viewed the proposal as the best chance to usher President Trump's priorities through the split Congress.
2: Republicans support our troops, our farmers, and election security.
1: It now heads to the Senate, where it faces a more skeptical audience. Amish Shah has won the Democratic primary in Arizona's closely contested congressional district. The emergency physician will face Republican Jay Feely, a former NFL kicker endorsed by President Trump in the fall. Former Venezuelan President Nicolas Maduro and his wife will go on trial in New York June 1st next year on drug trafficking charges.
3: The Maduros were in court as the federal judge made that decision Wednesday. Their lawyers continuing to object to the U.S. government going into Venezuela and snatching them from power. Protesters were also outside court with the same complaint. President Trump repeatedly defends the raid, calling Maduro a narco-terrorist, flooding the U.S. with illicit drugs. Meanwhile, Maduro did not speak during the 15-minute hearing. Both have pled not guilty. They face potential life prison sentences if a jury agrees that they were part of a conspiracy to send cocaine into the U.S. Julie Walker, New York.
1: This is AP News.
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0: 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It's absolutely free. And tonight, Switchback takes the stage. If you'd like more information on that, or you'd like to maybe get tickets to some of the other great concerts that are happening, go to GeorgiaMountainFairgrounds.com, or you can call them up too. 706-896-4191. That's the Georgia Mountain Fairgrounds in Hiawassee. The 8 a.m. weather is coming up next. That's brought to you by Dr. Stacy, Dr. Hudson, and the team of Family Life Chiropractic Center.
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9: Good Thursday morning, North Georgia. It is time to Friday Eve it up. You know what I mean? Partly to mostly cloudy skies as we're getting the morning underway. Considerable cloud cover is what I'm basically trying to say here. And there is a slight chance of a stray shower or thunderstorm today. Highs later will be in the mid-80s. I hope your Thursday morning is terrific, and I am Georgia meteorologist Holly Strano in the GNN Weather Center.
0: 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Cloudy skies, 74 degrees in Blue Ridge. Here's Stella Lefty on your country station.

0: Kenny Chesney out doing his residency in Vegas, doing the Sphere. And yeah, that's his new single, Silver Sands Marina, here in Mountain Country. To wrap up first set of the 8 o'clock hour, Jake Owen, Yeehaw! Ain't nothing like a little yeehaw. That'll be happening coming up on August 21st and 22nd with the Blue Ridge Kiwanis Club, Mountain Valley Motors, 30th Annual Championship Rodeo. That'll be a good time. Wyatt McCubbin. Now, there's a name for him. That's his new single, Andy Griffith. And Stella Lefty got it started with Boston on the Mountain Country Morning Show. Your Mountain Country time, 8:20 on your Thursday morning. And Dylan Scott will join us with his new single coming up next on Mountain Country Radio.
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1: Chase Matthews sending that one out to all the country girls because his baby drives him crazy when she drives my truck. Also, Dylan Scott and his new single, Dear Big City. Hello, Big City. Yeah, good to see you here in Mountain Country. Yeah, we kind of like our cities the sizes that they are, man. Nothing like good old-fashioned small-town country living, no doubt about it. It is 8:30. Man, the time is flying by this morning. About time to go around the Peach State again with GNN News. 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Call Bill and his great team today. That number is 828-835-3140.
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3: President Trump gave a campaign-style speech with the midterms fast approaching during his visit to Wheeler High School in the metro Atlanta area of Marietta. One of many issues the president spoke about was his investment program called Trump Accounts, saying it's hot as a pistol.
4: And under this groundbreaking new policy, every American child gets a tax-free investment savings account that can grow over the course of their childhood and be used for them when they reach 18 or 21.
3: The initiative allows families to contribute up to $5,000 annually for American-born children under 18, with those born between 2025 and 2028 receiving a $1,000 federal contribution.
4: These accounts will reach hundreds of thousands of dollars for these young people by the time they get to, let's say, 18, let's say 21. But by the time they're just young adults, they could be worth hundreds of thousands of dollars, most likely will be.
3: Trump also touched on immigration, Iran, crime, and made note of the dignified transfer on Wednesday in Delaware for the four U.S. soldiers killed in Iranian attacks over the weekend. A new report by the U.S. Chemical Safety and Hazard Investigation Board finds the massive fire and toxic plume release in Conyers could have been prevented. Stephen Kleiss with CSB tells Atlanta News First, BioLab had multiple opportunities to fix issues with sprinkler heads.
5: Inspection reports going back to 2023 in December that identified over 1,000 sprinkler heads that were visibly corroded.
3: Many residents are still dealing with health effects from the toxic plume 2 years ago. And downtown Savannah is experiencing growth with the nearly completed New Recess Hotel and a Ritz-Carlton Hotel. I'm Liz Kennedy.
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8: Hi, North Georgia, and I hope you're having a very happy Thursday as we continue through partly to mostly cloudy skies. quite a bit of cloud cover around, and there is a small chance of a stray shower or thunderstorm today. Weekend's getting close, friends. Highs this afternoon in the middle 80s. I am Georgia meteorologist Holly Strano in the GNN Weather Center.
1: 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Cloudy and 75 degrees in Blue Ridge. Here comes some Jelly Roll.

0: 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Jelly Roll with his latest single before that that we had the privilege of playing the world premiere for, which is way cool. It's called Hands Up in Mountain Country. Mountain Country time, 8:41, as we go around the Mountain Country community calendar. It's brought to you by the Riverwalk Shops in McKaysville. The Fannin Children's Fund invites Fannin County students to the 5th annual Back to School Bash coming up this Saturday, July 25th, from 9 a.m. to 3 p.m. at the Johnny Farmer Gymnasium at Fannin County High School. 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Students must be enrolled in Fannin County Schools and present to receive those supplies. That's just one of the many great things in your Mountain Country community calendar, brought to you by the Riverwalk Shops in McKaysville. Rodney Adkins has a new single, and he will grace our stage next on the Mountain Country Morning Show.
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0: me a hoop and a holler and I'll be there. Hey!
1: Hey, there's Elvis for you. A little Stay Away Joe from 1968. Also, Connie Smith for you then and only then. Wade Bowen, People Like Us, thrown in there for you too. And that's a mountain track from Wade. Good stuff from him. And Parker McCollum, Killing Me. And Rodney Adkins with Silver Bullets here on WPPL-FM, Blue Ridge and Blairsville. 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
2: AP News, I'm Marcela Sanchez. Yemen's Iran-backed Houthi rebels say they've attacked two Saudi oil tankers in the Red Sea. President Trump has threatened major military punishment if Yemen's Houthis keep attacking ships. Kuwait's military says drones attacked its border crossing with Iraq, causing damage but no casualties. The country did not say who was behind today's attack on the Abdali crossing, but Iran has launched repeated attacks on Kuwait since hostilities with the U.S. reignited last month. The House has passed a $95 billion package to fund the war with Iran and other White House priorities. Speaker Mike Johnson pushed the proposal despite objections from Democrats and a few Republicans. The package includes funding for the Pentagon and other national security needs, aid for farmers struggling under President Trump's tariffs, and $10 billion for voting law changes. It now heads to the Senate. An autopsy commissioned by the family of Nolan Wells leaves more questions about what happened to the black teenager left behind during a boat trip. The AP's Jennifer King reports.
3: Attorney Ben Crump says an independent autopsy of Nolan Xavier Wells finds his cause of death undetermined pending further investigation. The Mississippi teenager went missing after a July 4th boat trip, and his body was found floating near Horn Island 2 days later. The report showed no evidence of fractures or deep tissue injuries, but non-accidental factors could not be ruled out.
4: A red discoloration in the soft tissue of the back of the head, the occipital region, is significant.
3: Wells' body arrived with organs and neck structures removed due to the initial autopsy.
4: The reason he said he would hold it back when he was medical examiner because he thought that there may have been some issues with neck fractures.
3: I'm Jennifer King.
2: This is AP News.
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1: 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Looks like it's going to be an on again, off again, kind of soggy day. 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
10: Hi, North Georgia, and I hope you're having a very happy Thursday as we continue through partly to mostly cloudy skies. Quite a bit of cloud cover around, and there is a small chance of a stray shower or thunderstorm today. Weekend's getting close, friends. Highs this afternoon in the middle 80s. I am Georgia meteorologist Holly Strano in the GNN Weather Center.
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0: That's Reber for you. She ain't going to keep it waiting here on Mountain Country, 103.9 and 94.3 FM. Before that, B&D, a little kicks and done as we put a girl in it. Jet Jergensmeyer teaming up with Kaylee Clark and Drink Alone. I've got some comments on that, but don't do that, guys. You know, man, because I've been there, done that, and got the T-shirt. It's not a lot of fun. Brad Kaler and the Mineral Bluff Review, they will be at the third annual Ridge Jam coming up here at the end of the month. That's their new single, Oh Athena. Who knows? We might even see them again. They might pop in. You never know. Who knows? You know, doors always open. That's what we tell all of these marvelous country artists. Whether they're newbies or whether it's Tim McGraw, go ahead and bring Faith Hill on in here. Come on. You know, that's what country radio stations do. Doors always unlocked, and we love to have them come on in. Speaking of people that actually have taken us up on that, I got a guy coming up who's not only been here once, but twice. He was on my show. He would have been on Jim's show, but Jim got sick. And then I interviewed him the first time. Then he came back in and interviewed with Jim the second time. His name is Andrew Ferris. He's on the way next on the Mountain Country Morning Show.
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0: This Thursday night, one of the biggest dirt late model tours in the Southeast, Ray Cook Schaefer's Southern National Series, rolls into the creek at Sugar Creek Raceway. And the super late models are running for $7,553 to win. Also on the racing card are the Interstate Welding 602 Crate Late Models, the Jasper Generators Open Wheel Modifieds, Hobby Sportsman Stock Front Wheel Drives, and Strictly Stock Crown Vics. 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

0: shrink.
1: That is Will Peppers for you. How does that make you feel, Will? How does it make you feel, really? Yeah, it's called Cheaper Than a Shrink. Thank you, Will. That'll be $100 for my five-minute session. You can go ahead and pay at the window. Also, Red Baron for you. Bet you won't. And we had Lauren Elena teaming back up with Kane Brown once again. Never Been in Love is the name of her new single. Also, we had Addis Love, Born to Roam. And Andrew Ferris got it started with Rolling Home. 9:39 is your Mountain Country time. 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And the city of Blue Ridge is warning residents and businesses about a government email scam. Fraudulent emails may contain fake invoices, malicious attachments, or links requesting payment. Yeah, and these things go on all the time, and it's just crazy. You'll be able to go ahead and spot them fairly quickly. 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Never click those suspicious links or provide any personal or financial information without verifying that request. And again, if you've got a questionable email claiming to be from the City of Blue Ridge, definitely call City Hall, 706-632-2091. Those are a couple of the many great things in your Mountain Country community calendar brought to you by the Riverwalk Shops in McKaysville.
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Are you tired of the same five songs over and over and over? Well, you're in the right place. You're in Mountain Country. We don't do that here.

0: Well, I'll be waiting on that, Aaron. 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Also in that five-pack for you, Don Williams, Down the Road I Go, taking us back to 1974. The band Lula with a mountain track called Low. Andy Ross, who's getting ready to rumble, Hold My Beer. And Harper Grace, and that's a great new tune from her, Underneath the Harvest Moon. And that's going to do it for my time. I want to thank you so much for the privilege of yours. Jim Quinton is in next with more of your great country music. Tomorrow's Country Today, along with your all-time favorites, mountain tracks, and more on... Thank you, Mountain Country Singers. 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
2: Hi, North Georgia, and I hope you're having a very happy Thursday as we continue through partly to mostly cloudy skies. Quite a bit of cloud cover around, and there is a small chance of a stray shower or thunderstorm today. Weekend getting close, friends. Highs this afternoon in the middle 80s. I am Georgia meteorologist Holly Strano in the GNN Weather Center.
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0: Music from Paul Overstreet, Tin Mountain Country. That's one that he calls So In Love. Good thing to do. Before Paul, we heard from Ashley Cook with Baby Blues. Also, Diamond Rio, Love a Little Stronger. John Paycheck, that's his new one. Drinking and Crying, bless him. And Bryce Leatherwood, well, you know, he ain't doing the crying part, but he is D-R-I-N-K-I-N-G. We'll spell it out for the smaller children. Good morning to you. Jim Quinton back with you. Just so proud to be here, as Cousin Meanie would say. Hope you're doing great on this Thursday. I got a ton of great new music to play for you. And, of course, we'll play the stuff at the top of the charts and all your favorites as well. Request lines are open, 706-632-WPPL. 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We love to play the music you want to hear in Mountain Country. Got you a great new track from Trace Adkins. He's up next in Mountain Country.
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0: There's some requested music for you from Mr. Tim McGraw. That's my best friend here in Mountain Country. Before Tim, we heard from Hayden Haddock, I'll Bring the Matches. Megan Maroney before that with a little Traitor. Roles Reversed for you. Also Braxton Keats, Slide Off of Your Satin Sheets. And Trace Adkins latest, Kick Things Off with America Made. Also, thanks to John for calling in from Murphy. He made his request. And, you know, request lines, they're always open. 706-632-WPPL, 706-632-9775. I love to play the music that y'all want to hear in Mountain Country. Let's get a look at the Tri-State Community Calendar, see what's happening. You know, there's only a few days left until the Fanning County High School Band Hawaii trip drawing. Yeah, you heard that right. They're giving away a 6-day, 5-night Hawaii getaway for two, including airfare and hotel. 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Drawing will be July 28th, and you do not have to be present to win. Hey, did you know the Bauhaus Museum features historic artifacts, including an antique loom that is believed to be nearly 200 years old? Also, a recent donation of vintage kitchen utensils. Yeah, it's a great visit. The museum is open Tuesday through Saturday, 10 a.m. to 4 p.m. If you'd like more information, call them at 706-258-2645. That's news of more community events in our area. 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Stay with me. We got TS coming up next in Mountain Country.
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0: Buck Owens, taking us back to 63 with Love's Gonna Live Here in Mountain Country. Before that, we had a mountain track from Bailey Zimmerman with The Climb, Jim Stannard featuring Crystal Gayle, Waking Up Dead, and Taylor Swift. I knew it. I knew you on WPPL-FM, Blue Ridge and Blairsville. News is next, brought to you by Sean's Home Furnishings in Blairsville.
1: AP News. Good morning, I'm Ed Donahue. The House narrowly passed a resolution to stop U.S. military action in Iran. Minority Leader Chuck Schumer says they are ready for another vote in the Senate.
2: The hole Donald Trump is digging himself into in Iran has turned into a crater. Somehow, Trump has convinced himself that the American people are cheering him on this blunder, rather than crying out for him to bring our troops home.
1: Oil prices are higher, stocks have opened lower. At the White House, the AP's Sagar Magani reports on more rhetoric and fighting in the Middle East.
3: Yemen's Houthi rebels are the latest entrant, saying they attacked two Saudi oil tankers in the Red Sea today. They're threatening to shut down another key trade route, even as the global economy reels from the Strait of Hormuz closure. President Trump says if rebel attacks on shipping continue, they and their patron, Iran, will face major military punishment. As both sides trade strikes, Tehran's top diplomat says Iran will adopt an eye-for-an-eye policy for U.S. attacks on its infrastructure. Secretary of State Marco Rubio's response?
4: The president's policy is a head for an eye.
3: Sagar Magani at the White House.
1: President Trump says a new agreement with Saudi Arabia for a civilian nuclear program requires the kingdom to normalize relations with Israel through the Abraham Accords. On social media, the president said the deal does not allow for the enrichment of uranium. Wisconsin Governor Tony Evers is calling for transparency after a Madison police officer shot and killed a man with a knife. Protesters marched after the shooting and held a candlelight vigil for the man who died. House Judiciary Committee Chair Jim Jordan believes Special Counsel Jack Smith may have lied to Congress while testifying about his investigation of President Trump, and the Justice Department should consider prosecuting him. This is AP News.
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10: North Georgia, and I hope you're having a very happy Thursday as we continue through partly to mostly cloudy skies. Quite a bit of cloud cover around, and there is a small chance of a stray shower or thunderstorm today. Weekend's getting close, friends. Highs this afternoon in the middle 80s. I am Georgia meteorologist Holly Strano in the GNN Weather Center.
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0: Loretta Lynn from back in 67. If you're not gone too long. Before Loretta, we heard from Cody Johnson and Luke Combs, Shoot the Bull. Kenny Chesney, Never Wanted Nothing More. Jacqueline Kenyon and Justin Love, I Wanna, the duet. And Randy Travis kicked things off with Fish On in Mountain Country. It's 11:21. Good morning to you. Jim here with you on this Thursday. Boy, I tell you what, there's lots of good stuff coming up here in Mountain Country. Now, don't forget the Blue Ridge Kiwanis Mountain Valley Motors 30th Annual Rodeo. 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Tickets are on sale now. And, you know, we just might be giving away some tickets, too. You never can tell. Well, yeah, you know we're going to be giving away tickets, too. So just keep listening. You never know when your chance to win might happen. And same thing with Ridge Jam. Yeah, our buddies Brad Kaler and Mineral Bluff Review are going to be at Ridge Jam coming up next weekend. And from what I hear, tickets are getting pretty scarce. So, you know, you just keep listening. We do have some tickets. But you want to be sure you want to be there, you need to go get you a ticket. And let me tell you, it's a fantastic lineup as well. In addition to Brad and the boys, they're going to have the Grascals going to be there. A whole great big old ton of fantastic bluegrass peoples. And it benefits the kids at St. Jude's. Great music for a great cause. Sounds like a win-win to me. Stay with me. Coming up next, I got the latest for you from Luke Bryan in Mountain Country.
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0: look at the Tri-State Community Calendar, see what's going on in the area. 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It's happening Sunday, July 26th from 1 to 3 p.m. Center also offers a free community meal every Tuesday from 11 to 2, plus a free clothes closet and food pantry from 10 to 2. Everyone's welcome at 531 Forge Mill Road. Also, the Gilner County Fire and Rescue Program has launched a new 90-day paramedic response program. They want to improve the emergency response times. A specially equipped quick response vehicle staffed by a paramedic will respond to major medical and trauma calls, providing advanced care until an ambulance arrives or handling situations that don't require patient transport. The new unit operates 24 hours a day and is designed to improve service while keeping ambulances available for the most critical emergencies. That's news of more community events in our area, brought to you by the Riverwalk Shops in McKaysville. Stay with me. The new one from Riley Green is on the way next in Mountain Country.
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Josh Turner and Everything's Fine here in Mountain Country. Before that, we had a mountain track from Atlas. It's Spare Key. Jacob Jones before that. Even Heroes Need Saving. And we started the set off with Riley Green featuring Hannah McFarland and Go Again on WPPL-FM, Blue Ridge in Blairsville. 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

0: AP News. I'm Ed Donahue. The House voted again to pass a resolution to stop military action in Iran. A handful of Republicans defected. This is House Minority Leader Hakeem Jeffries.
1: Donald Trump promised not to start forever wars, but to stop them, and instead turned around and in the Middle East has done the exact opposite. So we're going to continue, as we've done once again forcefully on the floor today, to make clear that this Trump-Republican war in Iran needs to come to an end.
0: President Trump says a new agreement with Saudi Arabia for a civilian nuclear program requires the kingdom to normalize relations with Israel through the Abraham Accord. This is Press Secretary Caroline Levitt.
2: This agreement is still being worked out. It will eventually, hopefully, be finalized with the condition that the president spoke about this morning. But this agreement in particular, as it's been discussed thus far, does give priority access for American companies in the Saudi nuclear energy program, which will ultimately benefit American industry workers and supply chains.
0: Opposition is building in both parties in Congress. The police shooting of a man being arrested has set off protesters in Madison, Wisconsin. Governor Tony Evers is calling for transparency.
3: And words from State Representative Francesca Hall.
4: We cannot protect a system that continues to rain harm and terror.
3: Madison Police Chief John Patterson says officers were trying to arrest a man after getting a report that someone was trying to break into parked vehicles. Patterson says the man injured an officer with a knife and that officer shot him. In cell phone video circulating on social media, three gunshots could be heard. Patterson says that's just one perspective of what happened. I'm Donna Water.
0: President Trump is having governors and electricity companies join a pledge aimed at shielding consumers from higher electric bills because of data centers. More information at apnews.com. This is AP News.
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12: Good Thursday afternoon to you, North Georgia. I hope your day is going great. Partly to mostly cloudy skies continue this afternoon, and not ruling out a stray shower or a stray thunderstorm. Mid-80s for highs, and you know what? Tomorrow's Friday. Here comes the weekend. I am Georgia meteorologist Holly Strano in the GMN Weather Center.
10: 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We're at 78 degrees into cloudy skies in Blue Ridge.
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19: 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Coffee, tea, or me?

0: Taking us back to 1973 here on the Dixie Diner in Mountain Country. It's Dottie West and a little country sunshine, which we could use some of, by the way. Doyle Lawson and Jerry Sally before that, when it's time for the whippoorwill to sing. No Delmore Brothers tune for ya. And Cole Goodwin kicked things off with his latest. It's called Howdy. 12:16 is your time. It's time for looking sports. 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
1: I'm Scott Kimbler, GNN Sports. The Atlanta Braves almost blew a big lead, but they hung on to beat the San Diego Padres 7-6 last night at Truist Park. Atlanta led 7-1 after eight innings before the Padres scored five runs in the top of the ninth. Philadelphia Phillies lost, so the Braves' lead in the National League East grew to four games. Atlanta United can take something positive into its match this weekend. The Five Stripes came back from two goals to play the Charlotte FC at a 2-2 draw last night on the road. It marked Atlanta's first point in Major League Soccer action since May 16th. Next up is another match on the road against New England Saturday. A Middle Georgia school football team is predicted to come out on top again in conference play. Coaches in the Southern Conference selected Mercer University to finish the season at the top, which would be the third straight year at number one for the Bears. That's sports. I'm Scott Kimbler with the Georgia News Network.
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0: 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They're there 7 days a week, y'all, with some of the best imported Italian pasta in the world. And you'll find them right here in Blue Ridge at 11 Mountain Street. That's the Blue Ridge Pasta Market. We're brought to you each and every Thursday afternoon here on the Dixie Diner by our friends at Mesquite Grill. 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

0: There's something new for you from Mr. Channing Wilson in Mountain Country on the Dixie Diner. That's called Real Damn Country Song. Quit ringing that bell. Before Channing, we heard from Tucker Wetmore, his new one, Who Told You That? Danielia Cotton doing a little two-step for you. Blake White, Bet on That. And Tristan Roberson with Still Got a Honky Tonk Somewhere. Good afternoon to you. It's about 12:39. Let's get a look at the Tri-State Community Calendar brought to you by the Riverwalk Shops in McKaysville. Cherokee County Health Department is offering free sports physicals for Cherokee County student athletes Thursday, July 30th, 8 a.m. to 7 p.m. Now, the physicals are available for pre-K through 12th grade students. 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The health department's located at 228 Hilton Street in Murphy. Also, the Fannin County Development Authority is seeking approval for the Georgia Initiative for Community Housing Program. If selected, Fannin County would receive 3 years of technical assistance and collaboration to develop locally based housing solutions. The goal is to create housing appropriately priced for the wages earned by Fannin County workers while supporting economic growth and preserving the community's character. That's news on more community events in our area brought to you by the Riverwalk Shops in McKaysville. Great place to shop, dine, and unwind. And you know, we're brought to you each and every Thursday afternoon here on the Dixie Diner by our friends at Mesquite Grill. 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

0: Blake Shelton here on the Dixie Diner in Mountain Country. It's called Texas. Before that, we heard from Dolly with You're the Only One. Dolly is the only one, that's for sure. Brett Young, Drink With Me, or actually Drink With You. Yeah, that's what that is. We also heard from Andy Ross, Well, Hold My Beer, and Spencer Hatcher. Kick things off with Hot Weather and Cold Beer here in Mountain Country. On the Dixie Diner, brought to you by our friends at Mesquite Grill. Presently, here in Blue Ridge, we are looking at... Wait just a sec. ...78 and light rain in the area. And coming up, we got some requested Lauren Elena and Kane Brown for you. But first, let's get a look at the weather forecast. Mountain Country
1: weather. Good Thursday afternoon to you, North Georgia. I hope your day is going great. Partly to mostly cloudy skies continue this afternoon, and not ruling out a stray shower or a stray thunderstorm. Mid-80s for highs, and you know what? Tomorrow's Friday. Here comes the weekend. I am Georgia meteorologist Holly Estrano in the GMN Weather Center.
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0: Ken Damash in Mountain Country, this beer's broken. Before Ken, we heard from Blake White and Boots by the Wrong Bed. Classic Crystal Gale, Talking in Your Sleep. We also heard from Alan Jackson, Still One. And requested Lauren Elena featuring Kane Brown on that one, Never Been in Love. Good afternoon to you, about 17 minutes past 1 o'clock. You know, we're brought to you each and every Thursday by our friends at Mesquite Grill. And you know, there are several ways that you can order from them. You can go online and do your order. You can go to DoorDash. They'll hook you up. Or just call them at 706-632-6911. 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Mm-hmm. And you know, they also give you a chance to win some of their fantastic food. And today, up for grabs, we're giving away two orders of the Enchilada Ranchera. Mm-hmm. 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And now remember, they've also got weekly specials that will save you money. 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
11: The dinner bell's ringing and the Dixie Diner's open with Jim Quentin on Mountain Country. 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

0: Ann Murray on the Dixie Diner here in Mountain Country, and Little Shadows in the Moonlight for you. Before that, we heard from Josh Turner, Hard Headed. Also, Brad Kaler in the Mineral Bluff Review with Old Athena. That's their latest. Addison Johnson, Flames, and my on-air girlfriend, Erica Nicole, Wouldn't Want Me Either, started things off. Good afternoon to you. It's 1:38. Let's get a look at the Tri-State Community Calendar brought to you by the Riverwalk Shops in McKaysville. Union County Health Department reminds parents to check back-to-school health requirements. Kindergarten students need required childhood vaccines and hearing, vision, and dental screenings. Seventh graders need Tdap and meningococcal vaccines. And 11th graders need a meningococcal booster after age 16. For more information, you can get in touch with the Union County Health Department. That number is 706-745-6292. I also want to remind you that the Andrews Community Pool is open daily. 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Pool parties can also be reserved for some select evenings. 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That's news of more community events in our area, brought to you by the Riverwalk Shops in McKaysville. Now, you know, we're brought to you each and every Thursday by our friends at Mesquite Grill at 4860 Appalachian Highway, right here in Blue Ridge. And they always have the best Tex-Mex. 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And you know what? 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
0: 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Mm-hmm. That's our friends at Mesquite Grill, 4860 Appalachian Highway. Back to the country with Mr. Chase Beckham. Here's Dirt Floor on the Dixie Diner.

Husband comes in, he says, "Wife, turn down the radio, turn off the TV, listen to me. Let me tell you about my day." And she sits down and she listens, and he begins to speak.

Husband says, "Wife, what do you think?" Wife says, "It's very interesting. Before we talk about your day, let's talk about mine."

0: taking us back to 1988. That would be KT Osland and Hold Me in Mountain Country, wrapping things up on the Dixie Diner for today in Mountain Country. Before Miss KT, we heard a mountain track from Caroline Jones that's called All the Things. Also in the set for you, the latest from Mr. Rodney Atkins, The Years Are Short. And we started things off with Chase Beckham, Dirt Floor, on WPPL-FM, Blue Ridge in Blairsville. 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
1: I'm Ed Donahue. Today in Minneapolis, Vance Belter, the man who killed Democratic state lawmaker Melissa Hortman and her husband, was sentenced to two life prison terms. Belter pleaded guilty last month in the 2025 fatal shootings. He also pleaded guilty to attacking State Senator John Hoffman and his wife Yvette. The House has approved a resolution to stop military action in Iran. The Senate narrowly rejected a similar resolution. It is largely symbolic. House Minority Leader Hakeem Jeffries says the war is totally unnecessary.
2: We've been opposed to Donald Trump's reckless and costly war of choice in the Middle East from the very beginning. And what's clear now is that the overwhelming majority of the American people reject this war.
1: President Trump says a Saudi Arabia nuclear deal requires the kingdom to normalize relations with Israel through the Abraham Accords. The Saudis want the establishment of a clear path for Palestinian statehood. Israel rejects that. This is Press Secretary Caroline Leavitt.
3: Again, I won't get ahead of the president's conversations, but this is something that he feels very strongly about and has spoken about it in the past.
1: A member of Vice President J.D. Vance's security detail is being investigated over a suspected news leak. The AP's Sagar Magani is at the White House.
4: The Secret Service says the probe centers on allegations a detail member compromised operational and information security. It says the internal investigations tied to an MS Now report last week, which said some Secret Service agents privately expressed frustration over the Vance family's last-minute travel. The vice president and his wife recently welcomed their fourth child, the first born to a sitting VP in nearly 150 years. All four kids are under 10. Sagar Magani at the White House.
1: This is AP News.
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0: 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Let's get a look at the weather forecast, and Jelly Roll is standing by.
9: Good Thursday afternoon to you, North Georgia. I hope your day is going great. Partly to mostly cloudy skies continue this afternoon, and not ruling out a stray shower or a stray thunderstorm. Mid-80s for highs, and you know what? Tomorrow's Friday. Here comes the weekend. I am Georgia meteorologist Holly Estrano in the GMN Weather Center.

0: There's a great one for you from my buddy Zach Top. It's called South of Sanity. Before Zach, we heard from Daly and Vincent with A Beautiful Life. Barbara Mandrell, if loving you is wrong, well, I don't want to be right. Before Barbara, we heard the new Shania, Faded Blue Jeans, and Jelly Roll started things off with Hands Up in Mountain Country. Good afternoon to you, Jim here with you. 2:21 is our time, and coming up, I've got the latest from my buddy Laura Bryna. She's next in Mountain Country.
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0: Billy Dean in Mountain Country, taking us back to about 1992, If There Hadn't Been You. Before Billy, we heard the latest from the Grascals. It's called Memories I Ain't Missing. They're going to be at Ridge Jam. More on that in a minute. Stella Lefty before the Grascals with Boston. Bryce Leatherwood, Shenandoah, and Laura Bryna kicked the set off with Drinking Town in Mountain Country. It's 2:40. Let's get a look at the Tri-State Community Calendar, brought to you by our friends at the Riverwalk Shops in McKaysville. 12th Annual Northeast Georgia and Western North Carolina Home and Garden Show is this weekend, y'all. 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And we may have some tickets to give away, too. So you just keep listening to that. Also for rodeo tickets. Yeah, rodeo's coming up soon, too. Stay with us. We got more great music coming up in Mountain Country with one of our local favorites, Jacob Bryant. Up next in Mountain Country.
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taking us back to the 70s. That's Gene Watson, the old man and his horn in Mountain Country. Before that, we heard a mountain track from Carly Pearce called Church Girl. Rebecca Snyder with Small Town. And Jacob Bryant kicked things off with 13 Stripes and 50 Stars. That's it for my time with you. Stick around. Buddy Bailey will be in to drive you home. On WPPL FM, Blue Ridge in Blairsville. I'll see you in the morning about 10 o'clock. It's presently 80 degrees under cloudy skies in Blue Ridge.

Good Thursday afternoon to you, North Georgia. I hope your day is going great. Partly to mostly cloudy skies continue this afternoon, and not ruling out a stray shower or a stray thunderstorm. Mid-80s for highs, and you know what? Tomorrow's Friday. Here comes the weekend. I am Georgia meteorologist Holly Strano in the GNN Weather Center.

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0: Afternoon to you folks. That, my friends, a little bit AJ. Alan Jackson, gone country. Also in there, Graylin James, Water at a Wedding. Scotty McCreary, been a good run. Also, David Allen Coe, well, Willie Waylon and me. Yep. I mean, I talk about that all the time. I started to say George was in there, but y'all don't know George. I know George. Home Free with The Walk and Ella Langley, Loving Life Again. It's going to be a heck of an afternoon here in Mountain Country. Y'all keep it locked right here on Mountain Country at 103.9. 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

0: Thelma and James for you with Home in Your Broken Heart right here in Mountain Country. Now, before that, we had brand new stuff. No, it's new old stock. That's what we're going to call it because it's Randy Travis, and this is stuff that was never released. And they went into the vault and blew the dust off of it and sent it over. Fish On, that's the name of that one. Brooks and Dunn getting some help from Lainey Wilson with Play Something Country and Miranda Lambert, Till the Going's Gone. 3:40 on the dot, that is your Mountain Country time. And listen to me, folks, it's time to take us a quick peek at the Tri-State Community Calendar and see what's going on in the area. That being brought to you by the Riverwalk Shops in McKaysville. Now, the Kiwanis Club of Blue Ridge invites you to the 30th Annual Championship Rodeo. 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Now, folks, that's just a little bit of stuff going on in and around the Tri-State, and we are glad to be able to bring that information to you. In fact, you know what? We may have some tickets. I mean, I don't know. I ain't saying nothing. Yeah. You know how that'll go. But that's going to be, it'll probably be a few weeks before we start talking about that. So, look, listen. Anyway, let's get back to it and keep it locked right here in Mountain Country at 103.9. 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

Mark Chestnut for you. Man, I'm telling you what, I don't want to miss a thing. Anyway, folks, that's going to do it for this hour here in Mountain Country at 103.9 and 94.3 FM, WPPL, Blue Ridge, and Blairsville. Coming up next, going to have the weather. We'll jump right back in with Megan Maroney.

Good Thursday afternoon to you, North Georgia. I hope your day is going great. Partly to mostly cloudy skies continue this afternoon, and not ruling out a stray shower or a stray thunderstorm. Mid-80s for highs, and you know what? Tomorrow's Friday. Here comes the weekend. I am Georgia meteorologist Holly Estrano in the GMN Weather Center.

0: Reba McEntire for you. That's her latest. Literally, I mean, it's that girl's still dropping music, and I'm telling you what, it ain't bad neither. Just in the historical way that she does stuff. I mean, it's good music. Reba McEntire ain't gonna keep it waiting. Thomas Rhett with Craving You. Also had Ben Gallagher in there with Bet Your Money, and Megan Maroney with Traitor. Coming up on 4:15, that means it's time to go ahead and jump into those 4:15 sports, being brought to you by Rebecca Mathis, State Farm Insurance Agency, located at 3801 East 1st Street, right here in Blue Ridge.
1: I'm Scott Kimbler, GNN Sports. The Atlanta Braves almost blew a big lead, but they hung on to beat the San Diego Padres 7-6 last night at Truist Park. Atlanta led 7-1 after eight innings before the Padres scored five runs in the top of the ninth. Philadelphia Phillies lost, so the Braves' lead in the National League East grew to four games. Atlanta United can take something positive into its match this weekend. The Five Stripes came back from two goals to play the Charlotte FC at a 2-2 draw last night on the road. It marked Atlanta's first point in Major League Soccer action since May 16th. Next up is another match on the road against New England Saturday. Middle Georgia's school football team is predicted to come out on top again in conference play. Coaches in the Southern Conference selected Mercer University to finish the season at the top, which would be the third straight year at number one for the Bears. That's sports. I'm Scott Kimbler with the Georgia News Network.
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0: 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Now, folks, y'all stick around and keep it locked here in Mountain Country. Up next, we've got the latest for you from Frank Ray, getting some help from Tracy Lawrence. It's called Good for the Soul. If you have not heard it, you are in for a treat. Keep it locked here.
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0: baby. Jenny C. Reilly taking you back to 1968 and Harper Valley, PT. Y'all remember that movie? Yeah, I do. I mean, I don't actually remember it, but phew, man, that's been a long time ago. Anyway, now before that, we had Vincent Mason and Wish You Well. Frank Ray and Tracy Lawrence. I told y'all it was a good one. Good for the soul. That, my friends, is what it's about. It is now 4:30. That means it's time for the 4:30 news. That being brought to you by the Corner Market and the Corner Bait and Tackle. And listen to me, folks. I don't care if you're going to the lake, to the river, to the creek. It don't matter. Stop in over there. They got everything from gas for the vehicles and the boat. They also got fresh produce, got some great food. Got the bait and tackle over at the Corner Bait and Tackle, obviously. Stop by there and tell them I sent you.
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2: President Donald Trump spoke in Cobb County yesterday, speaking on many issues, including his investment program for kids.
3: Speaking to a supportive crowd at Wheeler High School in the metro Atlanta area of Marietta, the president touched on numerous topics, including his initiative called Trump Accounts, saying it's hot as a pistol.
4: And under this groundbreaking new policy, every American child gets a tax-free investment savings account that can grow over the course of their childhood and be used for them when they reach 18 or 21.
3: Trump also talked about immigration, Iran, crime, and made note of the dignified transfer on Wednesday in Delaware for the four U.S. soldiers killed in Iranian attacks over the weekend. Trump, by the way, won battleground Georgia in the 2024 election. I'm Liz Kennedy.
2: An artificial intelligence company planning to build a massive data center near Savannah. OpenAI is planning to invest $20 billion into a center on a property off Georgia 21 near I-95 in Effingham County. The company expects to deploy around 400 people when the facility opens in a couple of years. Dobby Islands Beach is facing erosion problems that can't be ignored. As the AJC says, Mayor Brian West and others are asking the U.S. Army Corps of Engineers to renourish the beach, which UGA researchers say has lost more than 50% of its sand since 2020. The Georgia sheriff won't be getting any help from GoFundMe for his legal defense in a federal criminal case. The online fundraising platform tells WRDW that all donors to Burke County Sheriff Alfonso Williams have been refunded because the drive violates GoFundMe's rules. Williams is accused of taking money to dismiss DUI cases. I'm Scott Kimbler.
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5: Good Thursday afternoon to you, North Georgia. I hope your day is going great. Partly to mostly cloudy skies continue this afternoon, and not ruling out a stray shower or a stray thunderstorm. Mid-80s for highs, and you know what? Tomorrow's Friday. Here comes the weekend. I am Georgia meteorologist Holly Strano in the GNN Weather Center.

0: That'd be the Charlie Daniels Band for you and My Home. Now, before that, we had Bryce Leatherwood, and I still don't know if I'm supposed to spell it or say it, but it's D-R-I-N-K-I-N-G, Drinking. That's his latest for you. And anyway, 441 is your Mountain Country time. And folks, it's time to go ahead and take us a quick peek at the Tri-State Community Calendar and see what's going on in the area. That being brought to you by the Riverwalk Shops in McKaysville. The Fannin County High School Marching Rebels have announced their 2026 production, Asphalt Jungle, where the concrete jungle meets the wild. Now, the show features music from John Mackey, Alicia Keys, Guns N' Roses, Astor Piazzolla, and Frank Sinatra. See the Marching Rebels under the Friday Night Lights this fall. It's going to be a good show, I promise you. Now, also, Union County Primary School invites pre-K families to orientation and signing day. Now, this is going on next Thursday, July the 30th at 5:30 in the Union County Primary School cafeteria. You can meet the school mascot, Echo. You can take part in a special signing event, learn about the pre-K program, and get answers to your questions for the upcoming school year. Now, folks, that's just a couple of things going on in and around Mountain Country, and we are glad to be able to bring that information to you. Listen, y'all stick around, hang with me. 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Okay, Tri-State, we have another local secret just for you. 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

0: 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Now, listen to me, folks. Coming up next, well, it's almost 5 o'clock, so we're going to go ahead and check in and check that forecast being brought to you by the law offices of Daniel R. Duellum. Y'all stick around, won't you?
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1: Good Thursday afternoon to you, North Georgia. I hope your day is going great. Partly to mostly cloudy skies continue this afternoon, and not ruling out a stray shower or a stray thunderstorm. Mid-80s for highs, and you know what? Tomorrow's Friday. Here comes the weekend. I am Georgia meteorologist Holly Strano in the GMN Weather Center.
2: Thank you, Miss Holly. Currently, temperature is at 77 degrees. In downtown Blue Ridge, anyway. 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

0: Dylan Scott for you. Brand new stuff, his latest. Anyway, Dear Big City. Now, before that, Eddie Rabbit, taking you back, well, more than a day or two. Someone Could Lose a Heart Tonight. Well, that's an oldie but a good one. Now, Celeste Marie Wilson with Jesus Tequila and Whiskey and Brad Kaler and Mineral Bluff Review with O Athena. Coming up on 514 and 77 degrees, light rain just about everywhere, it seems, this afternoon. But you know what, folks? It is that time of the year. If you're, if you're not satisfied with the weather here in North Georgia, well, give it a minute. It'll change. Now, up next, well, you know, it doesn't matter what we've got up next. We got a whole bunch of stuff up next. Here's what we're going to do. We're going to jump right back into some music. Got some Cassius Culpepper for you with In Her Eyes right here in Mountain Country.
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0: Cassius Culpepper for you in her eyes, right here in Mountain Country. Let's, folks, 519, 77 degrees, a little bit of drizzle. It is what it is. Appreciate y'all hanging there, hanging here with me. I'm just going to say we're you know, looking to Friday. We're getting there. I mean, that's just all it is to it. Y'all hang on. Now, y'all stick around and keep it locked right here. Up next, we've got the latest for you from our good friend Andrew Ferris. And if that name sounds familiar, well, yeah, he and his brother were pretty successful a little bit ago with a band called NXS. Yep, y'all remember. I'm telling you what, Andrew has got it going. I mean, I'm just telling you, I'm liking his sound. It's called Rolling Home. And remember, if you have not heard it yet, you heard it first right here in Mountain Country.
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0: Montgomery Gentry and Lonely and Gone, right here in Mountain Country. Wrapping up six in a row for you on the drive home. Now, before that, we had some requested Low Cash and Parmalee, Let the Country Music Play. Tyler Dean McDowell, What Jimmy Buffett Would Do. Lauren Elena, Never Been in Love, featuring Kane Brown. Hayden Kaufman with Talk to Texas. And the latest for you from Andrew Ferris, Rolling Home. 5:42 is your Mountain Country time. It's about 75 degrees and just rainy, drizzly. You know how it is. Anyway, folks, it's time now to go ahead and take us a quick peek at the Tri-State Community Calendar and see what's going on in the area. That being brought to you by the Riverwalk Shops in McKaysville. And here it is. Bikers for Bravery and Misty Mountain Hops invites you to a benefit for the Medlin family. It's gonna happen this Sunday, the 26th, following a house fire. Now, you can join them at Misty Mountain Hops at 4629 East 1st Street in Blue Ridge for great food, raffles, and a 50-50 drawing. 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
1: weather. Good Thursday afternoon to you, North Georgia. I hope your day is going great. Partly to mostly cloudy skies continue this afternoon, and not ruling out a stray shower or a stray thunderstorm. Mid-80s for highs, and you know what? Tomorrow's Friday. Here comes the weekend. I am Georgia meteorologist Holly Strano in the GMN Weather Center.

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0: little bit of Ricochet for you. Got that daddy's money. You know what? I own some of that. I own some of it. Now, before that, we had Thomas Rhett featuring Teddy Swim, Something About a Woman. Dan and Shay with Marry You Again. Chris Young doing a little All Now for you. Lucy Tiger and her latest for you, Last Call for Trouble. And Tucker Wetmore, Who Told You That? That's, yeah, I mean, that, anyway. 620, folks, it's about 74 degrees and kind of just bleh out there. I don't even know how to explain it to you. It's raining a little bit and it's foggy a little bit. Anyway, folks, I appreciate y'all hanging out here with me on the drive home. Hopefully you're on your way to the house or at least not too far from it. Anyway, y'all keep it locked right here. We got some Rodney Atkins for you next in Mountain Country.
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0: Keith Urban, God Whispered Your Name, right here in Mountain Country. Now, before that, we had the latest for you from Jason Aldean. Anytime Soon is the name of that one. Also, well, we had Cole Goodwin. Howdy. I like that song. Chase McDaniel with Burn Down Heaven and Rodney Atkins with Silver Bullets. 6:41 is your Mountain Country time. And you know what, folks? That means it's time to take us a quick peek at the Tri-State Community Calendar, see what's going on in the area, that being brought to you by the Riverwalk Shops in McKaysville. Now, the Fannin County High School is going to hold a ribbon cutting for its Athletic Performance Center. This is going on next Tuesday, July the 28th at 2 p.m. The event's going to be held at 360 Rebel Circle in Blue Ridge. Parking is available at the athletic complex. Now, that's just a little bit of stuff going on in and around Mountain Country, and we are glad to be able to bring that information to you. 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Don't go anywhere. We'll be right back.
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0: That, my friends, will be the judge for you, taking you back more than a day or two, I can tell you that. Grandpa, tell me about the good old days. Man, I'm telling you what, these are the good old days. They ain't like they was then, but you know what? It is up to us to make these our good old days. That's my moment in the corner with Buddy. Folks, that's going to about do it for my time here with you in Mountain Country, and I do appreciate you for your time. And like I said, this is Mountain Country at 103.9 and 94.3 FM, WPPL, Blue Ridge, and Blairsville. Folks, y'all stick around. We got some more music heading your way, and I'll see y'all tomorrow along around 3 o'clock. Have a great rest of your day. Bye. Love y'all.
1: Going ahead with new tariffs, Jennifer King has details.
2: 10% to 12.5% on products from 60 countries, citing their failure to enforce an import ban on goods produced with forced labor. The announcement came just as the 150-day clock runs out on temporary 10% levies he imposed after the Supreme Court struck down his larger tariffs from February. Under Section 301 of the 1974 Trade Act, the president is permitted to impose such taxes. A statement from U.S. Trade Representative Jameson Greer says the action will begin to correct what is both a human rights abuse and distortive trade practice. Some products are exempted from the new levies, including oil, gas, fertilizer, and duty-free items for

to town with those crazy friends of mine. Head out on steel horses with wheels and we ride. We burn up that road to old Mexico, blend in with the desert just

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